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1: 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Oh yeah. Cold world. Oh yeah. Yeah, this is for all the fans that waited, that hated. 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
1: So even though Chris is on tour, he might have to add some more dates because he just got ordered to pay some money. Okay, I'll see you in the 9 minutes. Stay tuned for 21 up next. I got New Flame on the way. It's Ashley 2 East.

0: jacket. 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
1: hey, tell them who you is.

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I got Beyonce by request. 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

Big Boy's Neighborhood, only on 100.1 The Beat. So now that I know Kehlani and Jamie Foxx are basically best friends, how do I get added to this group chat? 3 minutes ago, Leon Thomas up next.

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And I mean, it's going to pop Smoke up next, and T-Pain after that.

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1: Whoa, whoa, whoa, whoa, whoa, whoa.
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2: 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I'm still trying to figure out, did Mariah the Scientist shade Kehlani or not the BET Awards? Because the look was a little shady. I mean, it's got SZA

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1: 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It's Ashford 2E's on air.

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1: What's happening, man? It's your partner, Big Boy. It's about that time. Let's get this weekend turned up right now. Ow! There it is. It's lit. Big Boy's Neighborhood starts now. Big Boy's Neighborhood. Happy 4th of July weekend to you, ladies and gentlemen.

0: once again for being in the neighborhood. We got a whole lot more shows, so do continue to hang out with us in the neighborhood, man. We got our good friend D.O. Hughley will be in the neighborhood, man. I don't know if anyone follows D.O. Hughley, man, but D.O. Hughley, not only is he a great comedian, he gets me mad.
1: Why?
0: Dude, you gotta see his content.
2: Okay.
0: You gotta see his content, man. His algorithm has changed what I look at. Because he speaks a lot of truth on the administration, and you know what I'm saying? Like, he puts a lot in your face, man.
3: Like,
0: oh my God. But shout out to D.O. Hughley. Yes. He will be in the neighborhood for our big interview. Also got your big hip hop mix with DJ Quest up in here, your biggest song of the week with DJ Quest, and we got your phone taps courtesy of your good friend, Mr. Luther Lufay. And it is 4th of July weekend. Anybody barbecuing or anything?
1: Hell yeah.
0: Oh, yeah, man. I got family coming by, so it should be a good situation. What you got, honey?
4: My birthday is the next day.
0: So man. Birthday weekend going down right here. Yeah. So happy birthday to you, my love.
4: Thank you. I'm going to eat anything? A lot.
0: Yeah. Yes, you know, it's a trip. Honey don't really eat in the neighborhood, right? But she always talk about how much she eat. And then when I do talk to her outside, she's like, oh, I just stopped at this. I'm going to In-N-Out. I don't know. Like, damn, she do.
4: Yeah. That's why I love working, because when I work, I don't eat, and that's how I lose weight. But then when I'm not working, I'm eating.
0: I like to eat when I work and eat when I don't work. I've also mastered the art of eating in my sleep.
4: What?
0: Oh, yeah, man. Well, you don't get to, you know, I used to weigh over 500 pounds.
3: That's how it happens.
0: There's a certain way that you do certain things. You know what I'm saying? What you got for 4th of July weekend?
3: Oh, man, I got some tomahawks coming out.
0: Really, though? How do you season your tomahawks?
3: Ooh, with salt and pepper, and then I put a little, right now I'm doing a black truffle. It gives it a taste.
0: Does it season all the way through that thing?
3: Open that thing up, and then when it's...
0: I'm talking about the tomahawk.
3: No
0: worries.
3: When you cut it up, then you start seasoning to get the insides of it.
0: Oh, okay.
1: Oh, my gosh.
0: I'm not a tomahawk guy.
3: Oh,
0: you
3: really?
0: Know what I'm saying?
4: I
0: nah.
4: I've had it.
0: Yeah.
3: Oh, love me a tomahawk.
0: Yeah, you must be rich.
3: I'll give you a little tomahawk.
0: All righty. All that and more. Y'all continue to hang out with

0: Big Boy's Neighborhood is right there for you. Big Boy TV, our YouTube channel. As you're watching any of our content, make sure you hit that subscribe button. Y'all do continue to hang out with us in the neighborhood. D.L. Hughley will be here as well.
1: Yes, sir.
0: Big Boy's Neighborhood.

0: Big Boy's Neighborhood. All righty, now Louis G is up in here. What up, Lou Dog?
1: The other day we talked about how many tourists are visiting like the USA, Mexico,
2: y'all
1: Canada.
2: Can hear the things we say off here. Oh my God.
1: But we were talking about how these tourists are like getting, they're getting exposed to American foods.
0: Oh yeah.
1: A lot of people are loving ranch dressing because they've never had it before, bro. But this guy from Australia, he tried Popeyes for the first time and listened to his review.
3: Just ate at a restaurant in America called Popeyes. It's the most incredible chicken you've ever seen. It's like spicy and like crunchy. You can get spicy chicken or regular. I got spicy, one regular. You get these chips that are like, so you get two
1: fries.
3: pieces of crunchy fried chicken, a biscuit, chips, and this the most beautiful coleslaw I've ever had in my life. It's like coleslaw, but it's kind of like spicy, like it's got mustard or something in it. And then all of that, I'm not making this up, two pieces of chicken, biscuit, chips, coleslaw, is $6.
0: Yeah, you got
3: like all this food you can see here is two $6 combos. How does this business even work? How is it even open? And there's the drink machine there, of course, unlimited refills. The drink machine, I'm going to make it, subscribe to this. I'm going to make a separate video about the drink machine. The drink machine, it's like a touch screen. There must be 50 different options. In fact, why is Popeye's chicken not in Australia? Popeye's, if you came here, you would own this country.
2: Hey, man. There it is.
1: Welcome to Popeye's, bro.
2: There it is. Yeah, man. I had a Popeye's experience yesterday, as
1: that
2: a matter of fact.
1: That is crazy.
2: Yeah,
1: right?
2: Man. Yeah, the two-piece chicken, that's a $6 meal, which is great.
1: Yes, it's a great
2: deal, bro.
1: Because
2: it's usually not that cheap.
1: Yeah,
4: I
1: man.
4: Saying, we break his heart to say it's not that price all the time.
2: Yeah, let him go home with it.
4: Let him
2: go home with it,
1: man. He's going to go back to Australia and be like, dude, you guys got to try this at least once in your life.
2: Hey, man, but that's the way I felt about this spot called Nando's.
1: Oh, yeah, I love Nando's.
2: Yeah, Nando's, man. The first time I had Nando's was in Africa, was in South Africa.
1: Oh, gotcha.
2: And then, the first time I had Nando's was in...
1: Nando's with the peri-peri sauce, right?
2: Yeah, but I had Nando's in London.
1: Oh, gotcha.
2: Yeah, and then when I went over, they had it in South Africa as well. But if I travel and I see Nando's, and there's some spots out here, you know, there's some Nando's like in the Nando's, but oh man, yeah.
1: Damn.
2: They had me. Yeah, every day I was at Nando's. Like how my homie was probably over at Popeye's every day. My man was gone, bro. He was there. My man was
5: Popeye's chicken is awesome.
2: Yeah, now he know, man.
5: Good at chicken from Popeye's.
1: Yeah. There was some other dude that couldn't believe that it was free refills when you buy at a restaurant. And
2: the Italian dude?
1: Yeah, and he loved Diet Coke, so he was just getting refills.
2: He just kept drinking Coca-Cola.
1: And they were like, bro, just stop. You're going to get full. He's like, no, man.
2: He's like, it's free.
1: It's free.
2: It's free. But yeah, you see certain things when you travel, man. It's like, it's different.
1: Uh-huh.
2: It is very different. But if there's anyone out there, we want to speak to you as man. What's something everybody should do at least once? What's something you should experience or try at least once? And it's not just food. You know what I'm saying? We're not just going to talk about food. What's something everyone should try or do at least once?
1: Mushrooms.
2: Really? No.
1: Everyone should try mushrooms at least
4: once. You're on your own, dude.
1: Everybody should try mushrooms.
2: You have before?
1: Oh, yeah.
2: Chris, you ever tried mushrooms before?
6: Nah, Doug, I'm terrified. Right.
1: Nah, you got to try it once.
2: Oh, why don't you say heroin then? No. But you say, why should everyone try mushrooms at least once?
1: I think it's a different experience.
2: Really?
1: Yeah, you like get in, like you and Earth, like.
2: Yeah, man, you're a mushroom now? He's like, man, you and Earth. Man, the colors. Look at this. Feel so much love. Hit us up. What's something everybody should do or try, experience just once? Hit us up, Big Boy's Neighborhood.
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0: Big Boy's Neighborhood. Boy. All right. And now Louis G was speaking about how there's so many people that's here in the United States and they're experiencing a lot of things for the first time.
1: A lot of tourists.
0: Yeah, a lot of tourists are here. And one guy found Popeyes and he was extremely intrigued by Popeyes.
2: He was amazed by it.
3: Man. Popeyes chicken is f***ing awesome.
0: Got his little Nicky on. All righty now. This is what we want to do for you right now. We want you to hit us up. What's something everyone should do once? Everyone should experience at least once. We're going to bring Rob into the neighborhood to see what's going down with Rob Dog up in here. All righty now, Rob, hello.
4: Hello.
0: Hello there, brother Rob. Rob, what's something everyone should do once? Everyone should experience at least one time.
4: I think everyone should experience going to Cancun as a for a family vacation.
0: Oh, really? Okay. And you, I thought you were just going to say Cancun. Why Cancun as a family vacation?
4: I mean, I grew up not going on vacations with my family. So when I got the chance to go on vacation with my wife, daughter, and father-in-law and mother-in-law, oh man, I had a blast.
0: So a family vacation in Cancun, everybody should try once. What did you do over there as a family?
4: We did it all, big boy. We did all the snorkeling.
0: Yeah.
4: We did the boat with the parachute, hanging out by the pool. It's just a blast. I mean, if you've never done a family vacation, Cancun is the place to go, to be honest.
0: Man, I'm glad you said that, man, because I thought everybody was just going to call them and say, you know, crack. No, I'm just playing, like, you know. But, yeah, do you travel with your family, Lou?
1: Yeah, I did. And the last time we went to Hawaii, I think a lot of people should do it once in their life is go, swimming with the sharks.
0: Really,
1: in
0: though?
1: A cage.
0: Hey, man, I did that swimming with the sharks.
1: I did the same thing in Hawaii.
0: Yeah, I did it in Hawaii, and I had my son Jade in there, and I think my nephew, little Adrian. But I remember at one point.
1: Yeah.
0: I was like, oh, what am I doing?
1: Jaden was probably like
0: 5 or 6.
5: Oh, my God.
0: And his little leg went through the cage.
5: Oh, no.
1: Yes.
0: And I was like, this is how it happens.
1: Yeah.
0: You know what I'm saying? Like, this is why, and not that, shouldn't be in a, but if something would have happened, people would have been like, man, what was Big doing swimming with the sharks?
1: but I did
0: experience it.
1: Yeah, you did.
0: I did experience it, so we want to hear from you as well. What's something everybody should do at least once? Hit us up, Big Boy's Neighborhood.

0: Hi, this
1: Hi, how you doing, ma'am? I was calling about some information on who I was to speak to about the community service.
0: Okay, you need to come down and do some of your saying.
1: Yes, ma'am. I got incarcerated. They gave me 3 years, and I got 12 strikes and 9 misdemeanors and 3 balls. And now they're saying, just go work with some mild-mannered people that's up in age, because if not, I'll explode. What do you think I would have to do down there?
0: Well, here you'd probably, like we have bingo.
1: I would love to start like some kind of crip walking competition or something like that. Not where you're pitting them against each other, but just showing people like, hey, you know, if the youngsters can crip walk, you should be able to also.
0: Probably.
1: Okay, I was just throwing it up against the wall. So mainly bingo. You didn't totally shoot down the crip walking thing.
0: Can you hold on for just a minute?
1: Okay.
2: Hi, this is... I'm the administrator.
1: Okay.
2: She said you want to do community service.
1: Yes, ma'am.
2: I need to know what your crime was, because anyone that's here has to go through criminal background checks.
1: Possession of sales, possession of a concealed firearm, breaking and entering. That was from years ago. Arson.
2: You brought
1: arson. I have assault and battery, prostitution. Inciting a riot over at the Jay-Z concert. That stuck. I got 45 days for that.
2: Right.
1: I beat the attempted murder case. That's what got dropped down to an aggravated assault.
2: Attempted murder.
1: Yeah, but it got dropped to an aggravated assault.
2: Well, I guess that was good.
1: Yeah.
2: You know, robbery, theft, burglary, arson-related offense would prohibit anyone from working or volunteering here.
1: Okay.
2: You know, a school for boys, I you know, maybe their rules are a little bit different.
1: Right. Well, you know what? I can't work around anybody young, because they just, you know, these kids, they walk around with their chest sticking out thinking they are bad. And, you know, I beat the out of one of them.
2: Oh, really?
1: Yeah.
2: Jeez.
3: Let's go.
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1: Chilling with my man Big Boy, like you should be doing.
2: Big Boy's Neighborhood. All righty, now DJ Quest is up in here, and it's about that time for your up in here. What up, Question 5?
3: What's good, Big?
2: Maintain, my brother. Happy 4th of July weekend to you, my brother.
3: Happy 4th of July weekend to you,
2: any
3: sir.
2: Any plans for you, my man?
3: Yeah, man. Just gonna light up some legal fireworks.
2: Some legal. The way that you paused and went legal makes me let me know that you're lighting illegal fireworks. Yeah, man. Just make sure that you come back after this weekend with all your fingers.
3: Yeah, we're going to see all these videos.
2: Oh, my God,
3: see those
2: man.
3: Videos of people like holding fireworks.
2: Dude, we literally, I saw a dude blow his hand off.
4: Oh, yeah.
2: I
3: saw the same video.
2: No, I'm talking about in front of me.
3: Oh, in person.
4: Oh, dang.
2: In person.
3: Oh, yeah, man.
2: It was crazy. It was wild.
3: That's wow. Inspired dude, me watching the video.
2: Dude was making like a paper bomb, like a bomb. Wow. So he filled all this
3: those
2: stuff
3: M80s?
2: Into it. No, he was making a bomb. You got to.
3: Okay, got you.
2: Before I got on radio.
3: Right.
2: Yeah, and so I remember, dude, he didn't line the fuse in it first. And so he asked my brother Mouse to hold it while he drilled into it. My brother Mouse didn't hold it.
3: Okay.
2: So he held it. And he hit that drill, and that hot drill hit that, and boom!
3: So that could have been your brother.
2: Oh, he would have been, yeah, man.
4: Look at me trying to act like I know what he's talking about. Oh, yeah, the fuse, of course.
2: Yeah. Well, you know, I don't want to tell you how to make a bomb.
4: Exactly.
2: Anyway, let's get into your bomb, big hip-hop mess. DJ Quest is up here.

0: July weekend. It is going down. We got our good friend D.L. Hughley in the neighborhood. D.L. Hughley in the neighborhood coming up next.
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0: Big Boys Neighborhood. Alrighty, 4th of July weekend. It is going down, ladies and gentlemen. We got our good friend D.L. Hughley in the neighborhood. Now, I follow you on social media. It's a lot going on in the world right now,
1: bro. It always is. I think that's the point. The point is to disorient people. I think all of this... Have you ever noticed every time it's a new revelation on the Epstein files, somebody get bombed?
0: Oh, yeah, bro.
1: But this is interesting to me because white people like to talk about crime, but we ain't in this one. Epstein ain't us.
0: Oh, man.
1: This is a white man's game. This is pickleball right here.
0: Pickleball. You know what I'm saying? Like,
1: this is... The only thing black on the Epstein files is the redactions. That's it.
0: Yeah.
1: Damn,
0: man.
1: This is a
0: spectacle. We know we in there at least a million times, man.
1: Man.
0: Hey, man, how much of this do you feel is the wag the dog thing, man?
1: I think that's consistent with American power, is any president, I don't care who they are.
0: Right.
1: When in doubt, kill some black or brown people. That's really it. But I think the Epstein list is interesting. I mean, because these are really the most powerful men on the face of the earth. You can tell they're powerful because ain't nobody tell.
0: Right.
1: I'm not saying black people didn't have pedophiles. We did, but they didn't have no islands. Our pedophiles just waiting for your mama to fall asleep.
0: Right.
1: Surprise, surprise.
0: Hey, man. But when you look at this, man, do you trip off DL how blatant certain things and clear things seem, though?
1: Hey, man, look, damn near everybody on our money is a rapist, a racist, or a mass murderer. Everybody on our money. So I mean, it's consistent. It's powerful men have always done stuff like this. I think, but you can tell they're powerful because you can tell who it is by the fact that if they don't like something, they get to remove it.
0: Right.
1: Black people invented the written language. White people invented the eraser.
0: Right, yeah, man.
1: Trump's on the list. No, he's not. He's not here.
0: Hey, man, but we looking at things now, and sometimes, DL, I'm like, what goggles am I looking through?
1: Yeah.
0: And what goggles is someone else looking through? Because there's just some things to me, DL, they look so, yeah.
1: But they are.
0: And I get attacked.
1: Yeah.
0: You know, DMs, things like that. And I'm like.
1: You know what's so funny about people sending me DMs? F*** my face and f*** my phone. I don't give a, like, I really don't care what you think.
0: Right.
1: I love me so much. I ain't got time for nobody else to love me. Hold that right there. I got the fresh shipment of love for me.
0: I'm too busy loving on myself. You can't even penetrate,
1: man,
0: this
1: come
0: love.
1: Come on, baby. Boy,
0: DL, we're not going to let you go. Y'all continue to hang out with us. We got more with DL.

0: Big Boys Neighborhood. Alrighty, 4th of July weekend. It is going down, ladies and gentlemen. We got our good friend D.L. Hughley in the neighborhood. Hey, D.L., do you ever get people that tell you shut up and tell jokes?
1: Yeah.
0: Are you too political? Or
1: You ain't got to hear me.
0: All right.
1: I'm a choice. I'm a choice. Right now, I'm a choice. If you can't take a joke, you ain't got to hear me. I got to talk.
0: Right.
1: Like I said, man, I told you earlier, I love me. When I find out I got something to say, I sit down and lean in close so I can hear what I'm talking about.
0: Hey, man, and what's
1: what is
0: going
1: this
0: on?
1: Gonna say to me now?
0: Oh, man. Hey, dude, I'm telling you, man, you know how people say, oh, you know, they just watch CNN, they just watch Fox, I watch DL.
1: Yeah.
0: Like, you are literally, you are literally like my source. To go and find something or look at something or see something. You know what I'm saying?
1: Like, thanks, man. But it's just interesting to me. Like, I just don't bull me. Like, this whole thing. I like Chili. I do. I like her a lot. Mm-hmm. Don't lie. Mm-hmm. Don't lie. And you ain't no reason. No lie. I think more than anything else, it's like with Snoop and Chili, they're not angry. They feel betrayed because those people are ours. Mm-hmm. Nelly and Nick, we like them. But Snoop and Chili are ours.
0: Right.
1: They empowered an entire black woman movement. That's not anger you feel. That's betrayal. How could you sing songs that I relate to so much and have an affinity for a man that's doing damage to people that look like you? It's black women and brown women that are suffering at this man. 92% of black women voted a different way. And you know why? Because black people have seen this before.
0: Right.
1: They have. They've seen it before. 92, black men, black women, and college-educated white people voted the exact same way. How did the from Harvard, that went to Harvard, vote the same way as lived on Harvard?
0: Right.
1: But because they could see,
0: yeah.
1: I could see what's going to happen. Nobody is shocked. Nobody's shocked. And that's why it's so insulting to me. Like when Stephen A. Smith goes and he goes, I could beat LeBron. I could beat Gavin Newsom and Kamala in a debate. Yeah, you could beat LeBron in a debate, but ain't nobody going to draft you to play basketball.
0: Right.
1: You can talk, but you've talked about even if you wanted the Democratic nomination, black women got to want you to win. And they ain't just vote for you. They got to get out. They got to canvass. They got to have fundraisers. They got to go to church. His hairline to come back before black women do.
0: DL, we're not going to let you go. Y'all continue to hang out with us. We got more with DL Hughley in the neighborhood, Big Boys Neighborhood.
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0: Big Boys Neighborhood. All righty, 4th of July weekend. It is going down, ladies and gentlemen. We got our good friend D.L. Hughley in the neighborhood. Have you seen Stephen A. and Matt Barnes?
1: Oh, yeah.
0: Yeah.
1: Yeah, Matt. Yeah, Matt.
0: Yeah, Matt stood on business, too.
1: Look here. Stephen A. Smith doesn't think he can win. He knows he can't. His goal is not to do that. It's to be disruptive. So even if he got in, he would try to do what Kanye did and shear off a little bit of the vote. Or Jill Stein. Or Dr. with the beard, they're just to be a distraction. Like when they get on these ballots, it's not to win. They know they can't. But if I could shear off a couple thousand here, a couple thousand there, you know you can't win. And stop using, you're a simple-minded dude who says simple it sounds smart. Tell me one policy thing. We got, the world is on fire right now. The economy is on the brink of disaster. Race relations are in tatters. Our relations with other countries are in tatters. And the from SportsCenter gonna fix it all? Shut the up. What are you talking about?
2: One minute take.
1: Back to you, Molly. What the are you talking about?
2: Wow.
1: Don't be simple. Shut up.
0: Man.
1: And America deserved it. Because if you believe that that's the answer, you believe that's the answer, you even take that, we are in serious situation. Politics is the only thing you think experience is not necessary.
0: Isn't that crazy to me?
1: Yeah.
0: And I remember Trump's first run when people was like, oh, I'm voting for him because he's not a politician.
1: Yeah.
0: And I remember I told one guy, I said, okay, so you would let a mechanic pull your teeth out your mouth?
1: That's exactly.
0: Like,
1: exactly.
0: Really? Like, we don't want a little, he's not a politician. And then I remember someone saying, you can't buy him. And I
3: remember the first time he was running. The one thing you did mention, Big, you were just talking about, like, you know what? If it is what it's going to be, then hopefully at least he surrounds himself with some good people.
0: I said, his cabinet and his administration. But even the first time, I'm like, Omarosa's in this motherfucker. Like, you know, and then it got worse this go round.
1: You know why? Because he saw what the barriers were and said, nah, I'm going to get everybody. It isn't expertise. It's fealty. You got to be loyal to me.
0: Yeah.
1: Loyal to me. And look how fast things go away.
0: Oh, yeah.
1: When has he ever not shown his hand? Like, the general was talking. A reporter asked the general, how many people did you send? The general goes, I like to keep that secret. Yeah. He goes, no, we're sending hundreds.
0: Right,
1: like hundred? That gonna keep a secret?
0: Yeah, a couple hundred?
1: Come on now.
0: Yeah. DL, we're not going to let you go. Y'all continue to hang out with us. We got more with DL Hughley.

0: Big Boys Neighborhood. All righty, 4th of July weekend, it is going down, ladies and gentlemen. We got our good friend D.L. Hughley in the neighborhood. When you and Ye, when you had a problem with Ye, and Ye had a problem with you, did you guys ever talk?
1: We talk, yeah. Maybe you know we talk. He threatened me to say, I know where you live. I'll send somebody to get you. I said, well, since you send somebody to get me, can't you have somebody drop by and pick up your prescription?
0: Right. Like,
1: on the way to kick my, can't they grab your Prozac? I mean, I'm just saying. You think you're scaring?
0: Right. Like, I don't think people know what cloth you cut from.
1: Like, I'm not a tough, but you ain't gonna do what you think, literally, me to you, I'm gonna let you do this. I said what I said, you didn't agree. I get it. I understand. You got your opinion, I got mine. Bully me, stop. Mm-hmm. Stop. And first off, you gotta send somebody to do something. We already got a problem. I believe what I don't tend to say things for. Now, obviously, I'm not infallible. I don't say things just for effect. I just don't do that. It's not my thing. So, I mean, and I'm willing to take the slings and arrows to go with it. I'm not, you know, it's a lot of motherfuckers don't like me.
0: Right.
1: I don't know because I love me so much I can't, I drown them out.
0: Right, right.
2: I love me so much.
0: What's going on with you and Don Lemon now? What's going on with DL and GL,
1: you know,
0: bro?
1: I couldn't stand Don Lemon.
0: I know, man.
1: I couldn't stand him. I mean, one time, man. We didn't like each other. Well, I think I disliked him a lot more than he disliked me. But I didn't like him. I remember one time, remember when the whole George Floyd thing was going and they were smoking weed and Don Lemon, oh, they're smoking weed, I said, and he was coughing. I said, the one thing a gay dude got is a gag reflex. I know you ain't choking on smoke. Man, I used to let him, like, and then finally, Jasmine, who was my co-host on my radio show, and his mother liked me a lot, and she would listen to me all the time, and Jasmine liked him a lot. So they talked us into

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1: Chilling with my man Big Boy, like you should be doing.
2: Big Boy's Neighborhood, Big Boy. DJ Quest is up in here, and it's about that time for your
1: Big Hip Hop Mix,
2: DJ Quest is up in here. What up, Questify?
3: What's good, Big?
2: Maintain, my brother, once again. Happy 4th of July weekend to you, my brother.
3: Happy 4th of July weekend.
2: Man, if anybody's out there, man, you know, we this is our syndicated show as well, man.
1: Sure.
2: And so some people, you know, you can't light fireworks other places. You can't.
3: Yeah.
2: Safe and sane.
3: Yeah.
2: Be as safe as you can.
3: Yes. 100%.
2: Be as safe as you can.
4: You know, a lot of police departments are using drones now to catch people.
2: Oh, yeah, man.
4: They just film you. Oh, they know your address, and they're just going to mail you that $1,000 check. Or
2: really?
4: Much it costs
2: a check? Oh,
4: not a check.
2: Oh, okay.
5: A citation.
2: Yeah. I was about to say if they're doing checks,
3: I would
2: hit some M80s or some fireworks.
4: My cousin got scared as hell. He started selling everything, bro.
2: Oh really, though?
4: Yeah, he was like, nope.
2: Yeah, man. I don't want none of that around my crib, man.
4: Nope.
2: Not at all. I'm going to strike some matches. Yep. Either that or I'm going to take my iPhone, like my little light.
5: I'm just going to
2: wave it in the air like I just don't care. There it is. Your Big Hip Hop Mix, DJ Quest up in here. Big Boy's Neighborhood.

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1: Got you, big dog.
0: Appreciate you, man. You're not going anywhere. We're coming back with your biggest song of the week.
1: Let's get it.
0: Hey, man. And this biggest song of the week, it is huge. And it's also getting people arrested.
2: Yeah.
0: Do I need to say any more? All right. Yeah. Y'all continue to hang with us in the neighborhood. Big Boys Neighborhood.
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7: 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Stop looking at what you ain't got. 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

0: Big Boys Neighborhood. Alrighty, 4th of July weekend. It is going down, ladies and gentlemen. We got our good friend D.L. Hughley in the neighborhood.
1: Hey, man, is it hard for you to tell jokes or have it gotten a little easier?
2: You know what? I think when I think things are ironic, it's not a problem for me. Mm. And I think there's just a, like, I was in Minneapolis. And by the way, them white people in Minneapolis are the white people you need now. And they was marching in 0 degree weather. They was marching. Mm. I mean, they was marching 0 degree weather. I love black people, but if it's minus anything, it's going to be minus me.
1: Yeah. How cold is it out there?
2: Yeah, it was minus. And they were fighting for, like, autonomy. Like, it was the thing about it is the whole reason they went was to get under the auspices of fraud that Somalis were committing in daycare, right?
0: Mm-hmm.
2: What the f*** ICE doing investigating fraud? What the f*** does the Border Patrol have anything to do with fraud? But he used them because he wants his own private military. And they can act with autonomy. They can do whatever they want. Nobody says anything. When have you ever seen the American public turn against law enforcement?
1: Right.
2: Ever. And now
1: especially them.
2: Yep. I have never seen, I was in Minneapolis, they were so out of control. They went to I think it was a South American continent. I don't know what country it was. But like, oh, they're over there speaking Spanish. And they tried to go, like, no, this is sovereign land. This ain't Chipotle. This is these.
1: Have you seen ICE?
2: Yes. Yes. Yes. I think that, I remember in L.A., there were, at one point last summer, there were more Marines in Los Angeles than were in Libya, than were in Syria.
1: Oh, yeah.
2: And that's a hell of a thing. You get back to the barracks. Where were you stationed at? I was in Afghanistan. Where were you at? I was in Iraq. Where were you at? I was in the parking lot of Home Depot.
1: Yeah.
3: Yeah.
2: And I think it was that the people did not think they were talking to them. They didn't think it was them. They thought, oh, they're going to go out just to criminals. They're going to go after the bad people. What people do not seem to understand, when you black or you brown, your skin is your crime. That's your crime. Look, I mean, they got, like, Bad Bunny. I was glad he didn't say English. Not one thing. I don't understand Bad Bunny. I don't understand RFK, and he got a job.
1: Right, yeah, man.
2: How the dude been on heroin for 15 years tell you Tylenol bad for you? I'm like,
1: hey, yeah. Hey, man, stop.
2: Do you know that since he's been in charge of HHS, diseases that were almost extinct have come back?
1: Come back, yeah, man.
2: Measles was on the rise, polio, rickets, scurvy, leprosy. This nigga got the band back together.
1: Hey, man, yeah. And you don't know anyone with polio. The last person I knew with polio was Miss Katherine Jackson.
2: You will.
1: Yeah.
2: You will.
1: Michael Jackson's mom.
2: You will.
0: DL, we're not going to let you go. Y'all continue to hang out with us. We got more with DL Hughley.

0: cannot hold your hand.
1: Broke business, I cannot be your man. Never got us open till we open up that can. Damn, alley hoop me bands, I'm a slam. Jam freak, I like my Mac to

0: Big Boys Neighborhood. All righty, 4th of July weekend, it is going down, ladies and gentlemen. We got our good friend D.L. Hughley in the neighborhood. Do you think that we question science a lot now, too?
1: Of course. I was on a plane with Neil deGrasse Tyson. Right? You know what he told me? He said that there are hundreds of thousands of people that are dead because they listen to advice from podcasters. Like them podcast bros to Joe Rogan's and all them people. Rather than it was a serious thing that was going on. People were literally dying, and you listen to a dude that got a radio show or a podcast show telling you what to do. If you listen to a dude with a microphone instead of a dude with a stethoscope, you pretty much deserve whatever happens to you.
0: Damn, you said, and that's Neil deGrasse Tyson.
1: He said that. He said, look at all the people. I heard you can't get it. I heard this. Remember when it first started, we thought black people couldn't get it. We thought it was like the white sickle cell.
0: Yeah, man. Oh, they can't. We can't get
1: man.
0: That.
1: I passed out on saying, like, yes, we can.
0: Oh, yeah, you passed out. I remember that.
1: For sure. So I think that we want to believe, to be exceptional or to be the nation we aspire to be, we have to do and listen to exceptional people. I heard, I was listening to Tucker Carlson the other day, and Tucker Carlson was really upset. And I think Tucker Carlson is an Islamophobe, and I think he's a racist. I'm not going to obfuscate, but he said that he was at the inauguration and that Donald Trump, you can hear him say this, did not, when he swore the oath, he didn't put his hand on the Bible. And he said he noticed it then, but he didn't say anything.
0: And it's like a couple, he had it hovering over.
1: He never even touched the Bible. And you know, people, politicians swear on the Bible and lie all the time. If he didn't put his hand on that Bible, it tells you something. And Donald Trump has said out of his mouth, I don't believe I'm going to heaven. But the other thing, the last time you saw Donald Trump with a Bible in his hand,
2: it was
1: upside down. It was backwards.
2: Yeah.
1: You know what? Look, this ain't me. What do Christians think an upside down backwards Bible is? They think it's mocking the Lord. So, I think he's acting like a man who knows that he's mocking them. I think he is. Muslims who become elected officials sign swear in and they use the Quran, they get all upset. Like Keith Ellison, who's the attorney general from Minnesota, he used Thomas Jefferson's Quran to swear in. They know when Barack Obama swore in, the Chief Justice Roberts got something wrong. Barack Obama and made that come that guy and get it right. That's how careful they are. You got a dude that would not touch the Bible, that they think it's a symbol of Christianity.
0: D.L., we're not going to let you go. Y'all continue to hang out with us. We got more with D.L. 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

0: Big Boys Neighborhood. Alrighty, 4th of July weekend. It is going down, ladies and gentlemen. We got our good friend D.L. Hughley in the neighborhood.
1: Do you get a lot of people, D.L., that say you don't know what you're talking about?
2: Yeah.
1: Right.
2: Yeah, you ain't got to listen. Mm-hmm. Of course I got a lot of people.
1: When you look at social media.
2: I told you again, I drown them out because I love me so much.
1: Yes.
2: I'm like, this don't know what he talking about.
1: When you look at social media and the misinformation, and I mean blatant misinformation.
2: Yes.
1: Like, when...
2: But they target specific people. Hmm. Like, there was a whole Russian information, misinformation was targeted toward black people. Like men.
1: Right.
2: Like, yeah. So, I think. I think even what Nick said was, I don't know that it was from anybody, but I know it's a consistent pattern where we speak in half-truths and omit information. You know, a half-truth is just a lie, right? Like you tell your woman half a truth, see what happens.
1: Yeah, hell yeah.
2: I was there, but I didn't. I wasn't there. Like, it's come on now.
1: Yeah,
2: leaving out a little bit of
1: it.
2: Yeah.
3: I know that you're very outspoken and you stand on business with your beliefs. And I wanted to bring this up because Karol G recently came out and said that she wants to speak out against ICE to support our Latino community, right?
2: Right.
3: But she's also being warned to stay silent because she can risk her visa. And
1: wait, did they say she could risk the visa? Yeah,
3: well, that's what she said that her team is saying. Like, that's the reason why they don't want her to speak out, you know, because she could risk her visa. She's from Colombia. And I wanted to know, have you ever or would you ever kind of silence yourself or for a major opportunity?
2: Like, I do think that the only way that anything ever changes, Muhammad Ali, mm-hmm. I mean, you got to do whatever it is to put in your heart. Now, for me, I'm a Dodger fan and a Laker fan, and they're the owner's alliances with the people that it's changed the way I see them.
3: Oh, okay.
2: I can't have it.
3: In a major way? Like, do you still go to games?
2: I'm going to always be a Laker fan, and I'll always be a Dodger fan. But you cannot treat people the way that they're allowing them and investing in on the periphery and think that that's okay. I just think we have to look out for each other. And to me, the thing I'm proudest about this city is we got our problems and we can have conflict, but we speak our own language. We got our own thing going on. And I think if we don't stick up for us, I'm proud of people that, like teachers, they could lose their job, but don't let ICE come in.
1: Right.
2: Like, it's like,
3: you stand on business with
2: everybody got to do what they can while they can. But if you're afraid to do it, it ain't on your heart to do it, and you think, I can't get mad at you for that.
0: DL, we're not going to let you go. Y'all continue to hang out with us. We got more with DL Hughley in

0: Big Boys Neighborhood. All righty, 4th of July weekend. It is going down, ladies and gentlemen. We got our good friend D.L. Hughley in the neighborhood.
1: Where do you go from here? You know, you stay on the road?
2: Oh, man, you know me better. Come on, baby boy. That's what I do. So I wrote a book that'll be coming out.
1: Oh, Lord.
2: I'm shooting a new Netflix special called Mirror Mirror. We'll do that in October, or I think November. I wrote a book called Charlie's Boy that'll be out. And I'm really, like, I've never been in a more creative space to me. Like, remember last time I was kind of, now I feel like, personally, like, on the periphery, but from here, creatively, I feel like a lion.
1: Does any of this disturb your peace?
2: The peace has never been that important to me.
1: Damn.
2: No.
1: It disturbs my peace.
2: Yeah, you told me that one time, and I was like, that was such a weird thing for me to hear somebody say. Like, peace has never been the predicate.
1: Man, that's crazy.
2: Like,
1: man.
2: Out here, I mean, one time I said, Daddy, what makes you happy? He said, it's a woman's word. I never been happy. I said, wow.
1: I would have asked my daddy, just wasn't there. So I got to go with disturbing my
2: you'll
1: peace.
2: Find him. You'll find him.
1: You know what I'm saying? I'm pretty
2: he'll
1: sure.
2: He'll be there eventually.
1: With all the accomplishments and everything, I'm pretty sure he's looking.
2: One new contract. One more.
1: He's looking up at me. Yeah. I'm pretty sure he's looking up at me. He's just like, oh, look at my son. Right. You know what I'm saying?
2: That's how I met my real father. But my real father was actually a wealthy, bright dude.
1: Oh, really though?
2: Yes.
1: He was bright?
2: He was very bright.
1: I find that easy to believe. Yeah, no.
2: Very bright. I was like, God, this is a true story. This is true. So my last name is Ballard. Mm-hmm. Would be Ballard. The Ballards came from the South, settled in what would be Agoura, Malibu, and owned that area. As a matter of fact, if you look, Ballard Mountain, those are my descendants. Ballard Mountain it was Head Mountain. They changed it. Remember, it was called Head Mountain up until 2008, 2009.
1: What?
2: Yep, it was called Mountain.
1: And that was a double G with an ER?
2: Yeah, look it up. I'm not. So, but it was the Ballards. And I am a descendant of those people. I bought a house in Calabasas and they owned it anyway. The clan ran them out and all that kind of. I wanted to be my father's son so bad that I was like, I don't want no number. I've been with the Hughleys is gangsters and drunks and I was a king.
1: D.L., definitely want to thank you for coming into the neighborhood, bro. Always a pleasure to have you in the neighborhood. That's D.L. Hughley. You can find the entire interview. It's right there at Big Boy TV, our YouTube channel. And as you're watching, make sure you hit that subscribe button. Y'all continue to hang out with us in the neighborhood, Big Boy's Neighborhood.
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0: Big Boys Neighborhood. What's something everyone should do once? We're talking about how World Cup is going down out here, man. And there was a guy from Australia.
1: Yeah.
0: First time he went to Popeye's, man. Went to Popeye's chicken and lost his mind. So we're asking, what's something everyone should do, try, experience once? We're going to bring Shay into the neighborhood and see what's going down with Shay. Shay, hello.
2: Hello.
0: Hello there, Shay. Shay, what's something everyone should do, try, or experience just once?
2: Everyone should experience another culture's religion just once.
0: I heard that.
2: I think that we're so misunderstood because we're so misinformed that if we just experienced someone else's, there's another culture's religion, we could see their perspective instead of just guessing and then reacting off of whatever is happening in our own brain.
0: Yeah, and especially days like now. We are in a crazy place, Shay, when it comes to religion now. Like some people I look at...
2: It's like an altered, like, world.
0: Yeah, yeah. Victimized, finger pointing. Mm-hmm. Like, then what I'm seeing with so-called Christianity now as well. When I was in high school, I took Bible and I took religion. So I had a chance to, like, study other religions well.
1: Nice.
0: And then I was so intrigued by religion, man, that I also looked into, like, chanting and morning gongyo and Buddhism.
1: Wow.
0: And yeah, man. Then I studied Islam, you know, and I'm talking about after high school. I just went and I studied a lot about religion. That's why when I look at religion now, Shay, I'm like, man, religion is being used as a weapon sometimes too. And I think the
2: sure.
0: base of religion on a lot of grounds have changed, especially when I'm seeing what people are doing with Christianity now. You know, it's just wild. But
2: yeah,
0: everyone,
2: I think people are using it for gain and it's awful.
0: Yeah, so you're saying everyone should try to at least experience. And I would even say go with someone to different spots, too.
1: Yeah,
0: you know,
1: I would like to do that.
0: Man. Go to anyone that's out there. If you haven't been to a black church, experience that.
1: Yeah.
0: You know what I'm saying? Experience that. Yeah, man.
3: The golden rule, man.
0: Lou, when was the last time you been to church?
1: Hey, come on.
0: I'm not going to do that. I'm not going to do that. Maybe you should experience the gym one time, Lou.
1: No, I don't want to do the gym.
0: Yeah, right. But if we're talking about what's something everyone should do at least once. When the last time, Lou, you really think you went to the gym?
1: The last time I went to the gym, I think I went in just to cancel my membership.
0: Right.
1: And that was because I signed
0: you
1: up.
0: You let it go.
1: Yeah.
0: Right. Didn't know you had it.
1: I don't think I've ever been to the gym like that, bro. I can't.
0: What do you mean you can't?
1: I don't have anybody to go with.
3: Lou, right, I challenge you to a fitness challenge right now. Let's go.
0: Right.
3: Let's come in, Chuck.
0: Chuck, when was the last time you been to the gym?
3: It's been a minute, but I'm getting back to it.
0: It's been a minute or it's been an hour?
3: No, it's,
0: okay.
3: It's been a minute and a half.
0: Can I ask you, Shay, why are you at the mic?
4: I thought you were going to ask me when was the last time.
0: No, I wasn't going to ask you. All right, so yeah, when was the last time you been to church?
4: Church?
0: Yeah.
4: Oh, man.
0: Okay.
4: Years.
0: We all need to go to church.
1: Yeah, we all need to go to church.
0: When was the last time you been to the gym?
4: I've never been to a gym.
0: What?
4: Never been to a gym.
0: Have you never been to
4: I've
0: a gym?
4: I've never been inside a gym or anything. No.
0: Really?
4: Like, I've gone to the park and ran and all that, did push-ups, but never stepped inside a gym.
0: And how young are you?
4: I'm 42.
0: And you've never been to a gym?
4: No, never been.
0: You got to experience it once.
1: Yeah,
0: I'm getting my guy. I got a trainer by the name of Rolo.
1: Uh-oh.
0: Well, maybe you don't want to start with Rolo. No, I'm going to bring Rolo down, man. He's going to take you downstairs and give you a workout.
3: Savvy going to call
1: Come
3: us
1: on.
3: All week.
0: He said... Big Boys Neighborhood.

0: Hello.
1: Hello, may I speak to please?
0: Is not here. Who's calling?
1: Could you tell that Luther Lufay from your parent gas company I was calling to let you guys know that there'll be a service interruption?
0: Okay.
1: All righty.
0: Good. I ain't got to cook.
1: No, you don't have to cook, but you can't take a hot shower either.
0: You're kidding.
1: No, ma'am.
0: And I ain't got but one child and my old man, and they got to eat.
1: Mm-hmm.
0: I know we out there smoking them blunts.
1: Mm-hmm.
0: And I know how Reefer used to have me eat, because I got a 17-year-old, so you know what I'm going through.
1: Oh, Lord have mercy.
0: He think everybody is his boy. I tell you, you know who your boy is?
1: Mm-hmm.
0: This little fat woman right here, me.
1: Go ahead now with your fat ass.
0: Ground school type, mom, you gonna buy me some clothes? Boy, you got to be crazy.
1: Mm-hmm.
0: Me buying you school clothes, that been old with a
1: Yeah, man, don't get him no screw clothes. Don't get him nothing.
0: You come in here with that, I ain't nothing nice.
1: I heard that. You sound like it.
0: Don't come here with no bull. Go to Walmart's. I wouldn't give a.
1: Yeah, you know what I'm saying? And you ain't going to find nothing like this at Walmart's. And I hope that everything work out for your son.
0: I'm not going to give up on him.
1: That's real speed.
0: I got a bunch of nieces. They is crazy as hell. I got one. She kind of slow. Every she f*** with, she get pregnant by.
1: And how old is she?
0: She about 19,
1: Let me get her number.
0: If I had a phone number, I would give it to you.
1: Okay.
0: She did it. And I definitely got this other. He, you know, Jeffrey, he always had dabbed up.
1: And now, is this your man?
0: Uh-huh.
1: You better take my number down if you need something on the side.
0: You know what? I used to do that. Ain't like I don't do it, but...
1: I hear you, but listen to this right here.
0: That's all I say. Somebody on my other line. Let me call. You call me back whenever you get finished.
1: All right, crazy lady. Go ahead and answer that. I'm going to call you back, all right?
0: Uh-huh.
1: All right, then. You take it easy. Keep smoking that, okay?
0: Okay.
2: Let's go.
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12: Big Boy's Big Neighborhood, Boy. DJ Quest is up in here. Biggest song of the week, what you got, DJ Quest?
13: We got Young Miami Spandex.
12: Oh, yeah, man. Louis G, during the week we were talking about a lady that she was a booster and she went in and stole, her and her daughter went in and stole some purses.
13: Yep.
12: Oh, then she went to social media and put it up.
13: To do the challenge.
12: Yeah, she man. She did the spin that challenge. And they came over and locked her up. Yeah, man. She was already out the store, already boosted. Like, why go on social media?
14: That?
12: Yeah, man. You already made it out.
15: Can you imagine the cops pulling up, bumping the song?
12: Oh, my God. Yeah, I would have clowned and just pulled up on
14: right.
12: it. But leave that. Your biggest song of the week right here, Big Boy's Neighborhood.
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0: Trending song of the week. Once again, DJ Quest. What was that?
1: That was Young Miami Spending.
0: All right, we're going to go ahead and get on out of here. Definitely want to thank you guys for hanging out with us on your 4th of July weekend. Big sure friends at Power 98.3. Got to say what's up to Jay Steele and everybody in the Valley of Phoenix area. Mm-hmm. Thank you for rocking with the neighborhood. Also, Hot 104.7 in Merced. Thank you for always being down with the neighborhood. Yes. And Real 92.3 in Los Angeles. And thank you once again to our good friend, D.L. Hughley. Remember, you can find that entire interview. It's right there at Big Boy TV, our YouTube channel. As you're watching, hit that subscribe button. Enjoy the rest of your 4th of July weekend. Yeah. We are Big Boys Neighborhood, and we are Jesus Gone.
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0: 100.1 The Beat, home of Big Boy in the Morning. Hey, it's Ariel with you on this Saturday morning. Still got Chris Brown headed in your direction. All the lights as well right now. Yay, I'm right here.
1: Tell the people.

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1: Look. 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

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Keeping your weekend going for you with Miguel and Kendrick. How Many Drinks is next. But first, brand new music. 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
1: Yeah.

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1: 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Keeping you rolling through your 4th of July weekend. Roxy Romeo throwing it back with Lauryn Hill. Doo-Wop is coming up next. But first, let's get into Mariah the Scientist and Kelly Uchis now. Is it a crime? Sometimes.

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Coming up for you on the other side, Coi Leray and NBA YoungBoy Better Than Yours is kicking things off. Plus, I got Young Miami with Spend That. I'm Roxy Romeo, and it is 4th of

Now she want all my crew, cause the money come all out the roof. Drive the Rari, that bitch got no roof. Wait, what kind of Rari? 458. All of these, they hate.

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Radio Boss Hard Body Kiati Josh on the pit right now. Definitely got that Lil Wayne, Miss Officer, on the way. It's the request after this month. Leon Thomas, hey, enjoy your four.

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